got to hurry up. You got to hurry up. You got to catch up. You got to catch up. You got to hook up. You got to hook up. You got to hook up. You got to hook up. You got to hook up. Too many ups out there. Yeah.

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1: I'd like to present Astrid Gilberto.

The wife and the husband are not anywhere to be found. Let's see. Tell you a few stories. There's a cowboy. Ah, here she is. Astrid Gilberto.

Excuse me, Astrid. I'd just like to announce that the composer of the next song, who wrote it especially for Astrid, is in the house. The very famous songwriting team of Jimmy Van Heusen and Sammy Kahn. Mr. Kahn is in the house, and he wrote this especially for Astrid, called Never Trust Your Heart. Only trust your heart.

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1: 1:32.
2: Well, when they give demonstrations, they give real demonstrations, don't they? Now, you're going to hear more.
3: Thank you, Otto.
2: Because we have quite a long and good program this afternoon, I would like to ask this group if they would demonstrate briefly a couple of the other kinds of blues, two or three. You know, there's some very beautiful slow blues, what you might call lyric blues, really. Among them, and I'm sure that Otis knows one or two or many of these blues, among them are How Long, or another one is West End Blues. Could you play one of those slow, sweet blues, perhaps about 12 bars?

If I broke your heart, would you take me back? If I broke my arm, would you sign my cast? When I was young, I would love too fast. Hope I don't repeat